0: Boa viagem com a RCG-FM.
1: I know a town in the Highlands where all the violent and alive go to die. Where they sent the manic all through the panic, fettered they lie. Their delirium is sleeping, the prog persecution's reeds. I'll knock your face to the pavement, sell your body

up, I said, the doctor came to visit, questioning the ward. 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If the ward is a highway to oppression lane, it steers more moral than you. Is every

0: Para ouvir a melhor música, sintonize a RCGFM, a sua rádio de todos os dias. 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
1: I'm just not sure my heart is working, and yours is beating double time. Deep down you know I ain't even worth it. It's not enough, babe, all I do is make you cry.

Better days are coming, if no one told you. I hate to hear you crying over the phone, dear. For 7 years running, you've been a soldier. But better days are coming, better days are coming for you. So when the night feels like forever,

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1: Season. Right, baby, season. Forget to no need no reason. Yes, go.

0: SG afirma sua sintonia perfeita. Deep down, deep down, da-di-da-da, do-da-da, deep down.
1: Every time I turn around, I had a place at the door. 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And everything I'm selling dope.

ladies and gentlemen, please welcome Mr. C4 Pedro and his friend Anselmo Ralph. So please feel free to dance, because tonight is Kizomba.

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Way off in the deep end like usual. Niggas swear they passed us, they doing too much. Haven't done my taxes, I'm too turned up.